0: Tony Rankin from Hot 107.5. Jazz. Jazz, we're not at the door. We're on your phone. You just won $1,075 in cash from VIP, where you are this month's cash winner, Jasmine McDonald.
1: Thank you.
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2: The other day, I seen this dog attack this guy. 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Then out of nowhere, this guy comes up and yells, hey, top dog! Dog stopped. He walked away. It was crazy. Know what people were saying? That's the dog. That's top dog. Know what I was saying?

0: Law!
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2: Do you know what dark times is? Dark times is when you're in the hospital bed, not knowing if you're gonna make it. Dark times is when the doctor is telling you that you'll never be the same again. Those are dark times. When you think about it, you really don't even want to live because you're not going to be the same. You're not going to be who you used to be. Those are dark times. When your wife is looking at you, you got to question it like, are you going to be there for me? What you going to do? I'm talking to you. Answer the question.

0: 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I got 10 sick days and they for Jamaica.
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0: 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We had to push and we really scared of bills.
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6: Do you know what dark times is? 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
1: It's Payday Friday. Thanks for VIP wear. Let's see if we can get someone to answer. Can we try to give away this money?
2: Hello?
1: Hi, can I speak to Jasmine McDonald?
2: This is her.
1: Jasmine, it's Tony. I'm calling from Publishers Clearinghouse. Are you home right now?

0: Driving Cash. It's Tony Rankin from Hot 107.5. Jazz! Jazz, we're not at the door. We're on your phone. You just won $1,075 in cash from VIP Wear. You are this month's cash winner, Jasmine McDonald.
1: Thank you.
0: How does that make you feel, baby? What you gonna do with that bread?
1: I'm putting it in the bank.
0: And you gonna save it for a rainy day.
1: I feel great. Thank you. I love y'all.
0: I love you too. Tell them nice and loud, Jazz. What station does it pay to listen?
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4: Do you know what dark times is? Dark times is when you're in the hospital bed, not knowing if you're going to make it. Dark times is when the doctor is telling you that you'll never be the same again. Those are dark times. When you think about it, you really don't even want to live because you're not going to be the same. You're not going to be who you used to be. Those are dark times. 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
1: Do you know what dark times is? Dark times is when you're in the hospital bed, not knowing if you're going to make it. Dark times is when the doctor is telling you that you'll never be the same again. Those are dark times. 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You're not going to be who you used to be. Those are dark times. 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What you going to do? I'm talking to you. Answer the question.

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1: 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I am.
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3: Do you know what dark times is? Dark times is when you're in the hospital bed, not knowing if you're going to make it. Dark times is when the doctor is telling you that you'll never be the same again. Those are dark times. When you think about it, you really don't even want to live because you're not going to be the same. You're not going to be who you used to be. Those are dark times. When your wife is looking at you, you gotta question it, like, are you gonna be there for me? What you gonna do? I'm talking to you. Answer the question.

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Can't f- no, she thinks she me when she driving the sport. 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

pay for. 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

0: live in cash. It's Tony Rankin from Hot 107.5. Jazz. Jazz, we're not at the door. We're on your phone. You just won $1,075 in cash from VIP West. You are this month's cash winner, Jasmine McDonald.
1: Thank you.
0: How does that make you feel, baby? What you going to do with that bread?
1: I'm putting it in the bank.
0: And you going to save it for a rainy day.
1: I feel great. Thank you. I love y'all.
0: I love you, too. Tell them nice and loud, Jazz. What station does it pay to listen?
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2: 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Then out of nowhere, this guy...

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0: Cause I ain't buying what you're selling. 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
1: Double R with the factory rims. 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

0: Five. Jazz. 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You just won $1,075 in cash from VIP, where you are this month's cash winner, Jasmine McDonald.
1: Thank you.
0: How does that make you feel, baby? 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
1: I'm putting it in the bank.
0: And you gonna save it for a rainy day.

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We grew up on Jeezy and Gucci Man. 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

0: Good Monday morning, baby. We in the building.
1: Yep, yep.
0: Another day, another opportunity to get it popping. L'Oreal, good morning.
2: Good morning.
0: Alton, what's happening?
1: Let's get this week popping.
0: Come on now, Kyle Santilli, and I'm here. DJ AK, he's ready to go in the mix, and we are ready to set it off, man. Y'all looking very energetic this morning.
2: No, we not. I ain't even want to get out the bed. I know you kids feel me. What the hell are we doing on the way somewhere, right? I'm tired. How's that? Why?
0: All right, well, we got something to wake you up, man. That's our guy, DJ AK, in the mix. He's going to turn up.
2: He might do a little something for me, but I'd still rather be back in the bed.
0: All right, well, AK, it's on you, bro. Let's get it.
3: Hey, yo, Remix King. Hey, yo, Remix King. Hey, yo, Remix King. Hey, yo, Remix King. Hey, yo, Remix King. Hey, yo, Remix King. Hey, yo, Remix King. Hey, yo, Remix King. Hey, yo, Remix King. Hey, yo, Remix King. Hey, yo, Remix King. Hey, yo, Remix King. Hey, yo, Remix King. Hey, yo, Remix King. Hey, yo, Remix King. Hey, yo, Remix King. Hey, yo, Remix King. Hey, yo, Remix King. Hey, yo, Remix King. Hey, yo, Remix King. Hey, yo, Remix King. Hey, yo, Remix King. Hey, yo, Remix King. Hey, yo, Remix King. Hey, yo, Remix King. Hey, yo, Remix King. Hey, yo, Remix King. Hey, yo, Remix King. Hey, yo, Remix King. Hey, yo, Remix King. Hey, yo, Remix King. Hey, yo, Remix King. Hey, yo,

0: Y'all feeling better now, right?
1: Yeah.
2: I like the mix, but bed still sounds good, though.
0: Damn it, man.
2: I'm sorry. You got to do some cartwheels or something.
0: We got some work to do. We're going to get to it, man. AK, appreciate you, bro. Let's keep it moving. Time for Kyle's message of the day.
2: And mine.
3: Yeah.
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0: Kyle's message of the day today is nobody's coming to do it for you. Show up for yourself.
1: Come on.
0: Nobody's coming to do it for you. Show up for yourself. You got to be so committed to getting things done on your own that it don't even matter what other people are doing. It's like you can't learn how to be an electrician just sitting in the house hoping that somebody's going to come by and just drop a book on your lap.
2: It worked for Thomas Edison.
0: No, it didn't. He was out there working hard trying to get it done. And same thing goes for you. Like whatever it is you're trying to do, you have to put yourself in motion. You have to put yourself in position. You have to make a commitment to yourself to do the things that you need to do to get to where you're trying to go. Nobody's coming to do it for you. I sit on your couch today and just sit there and wait if somebody gonna come by and just drop off some money just cause.
2: Mailman.
0: Mm-mm, that ain't because somebody put some work in for that money.
1: No matter which hand.
0: Exactly. Hey. So what you got to do is get out there and make it happen on your own. Kyle's message of the day today is nobody's coming to save you, so make sure you show up for yourself.
2: Alton was talking about something else. Did you hear what he said?
0: No.
2: Okay, all right. Well, mine is easy because the weekend is not over, y'all. Don't ever let a job stop you from enjoying the rest of your weekend because we're going to keep it going. Take the bottle to work.
0: All right, there it is, man.
2: Leftover liquor. We don't do that.
0: Stick around. Fat Smack joins us in just a few. Good Monday morning. It's the Morning Hustle Show.
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bitch play on them. Ooh, I made them look go haywire than this. Ooh, I done been down bad in them trench set ride with that. Ooh, who gave you, who gave that Pluto Central?

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5: Yeah. Hey, yo, it's the morning hustle. L'Oreal, Kyle Santilli, and Alton Walker in the building. You know we like to have guests on the show, especially ones that are doing big things, music popping, up and coming, growing by the minute. We was just talking about the numbers on streaming crazy. Going crazy right now. Representing out of Atlanta today, Fat Smack's in the building.
6: Yes, sir.
7: Hard night.
5: Come on, man.
6: What's going on, y'all?
5: How you feeling, man?
6: I feel great. Blessed.
5: Yeah.
6: Highly favored.
5: First
6: Highly
5: and foremost,
6: favored.
5: Yeah.
0: Crazy.
5: You come with good energy, man. That's always a win off the top. Oh, yeah. You know what I'm saying?
6: Every day, all day.
8: Somebody's mama went to church.
0: Boy,
8: highly favored.
6: You know what I'm saying?
8: That's a highly favored.
6: I mean, I wouldn't even use the word. Hey, I'm highly favored.
0: I love that. But you know, they say you the hottest in the city. That's a big honor because the main person that I heard say that is 2 Chainz, who is from Atlanta, and he said you are the hottest in the city. How does that feel to have someone like him say that to you?
6: Yeah, it feels good. You know what I'm saying? But I can't let it get the big head. Like, I can't let it get me the big head. But I be feeling good. I be feeling good. I be feeling like I dropped some Don Julio, especially with all these legends. Be like, hey, boy, you the one.
0: Yeah.
6: You the one, CNT. Boy, you the one. Boy, you the
5: Wait, one. So 2 Chainz and T.I. said that to you? Anybody else?
6: Yeah. Name them. They said it.
5: Mm.
6: And it feels so good, because I be knowing, but then I be like, I used to wrap myself in the bathroom.
0: Yeah.
6: I used to be like, I ain't think I would be hard.
5: Mm-hmm.
6: You feel me? So it really feel like a dream come true, but now I had to snap back to reality. Like, boy, you ain't all the way up there yet.
5: Yeah.
6: So you better, you compliment cool and all, but you better stand on.
0: Yeah.
5: I've
0: been hearing nothing but great things about you. Shout out to Cannon, who's in here too. And, you know, everybody's so excited to even just work with you, to be around you, which that's very rare when it comes to new artists nowadays. You even you pay homage, like you just shouted out all those legends, but you also talked about Young Dro and how he used to come around back in the day when you was a kid and pour into you. So is that something that you look forward to doing to future Atlanta?
6: Oh, yeah, more definitely. Like, I learned that the youth only listen to, like, the influences. Like, you feel me? And I learned that when I was young, like, I always used to want to, like, be a rapper or, like, be just like a rapper. I had my bling bling, had me some money. Gotta have some money, you feel me? So I know that the youth now, they'll listen to me more because I'm like an example of, like, the streets.
5: Y'all know who's in the building. Fat Smack is hanging out with us on the Morning Hustle Show. More with him when we come back. Don't go nowhere.
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0: You're locked in, baby. It's the Morning Hustle. L'Oreal, Kyle Santillan, Alton Walker in the building, and our guest today, Fat Smacks, hanging out with us, man.
2: It's crazy because I just saw this clip of you on 60 Days In on A&E. Yeah. What the hell did you? Okay, so how long were you in jail before those cameras started rolling? And like,
3: I was like 6 months in.
2: 6 months in. So did they come to you like, yo, you have a lot of personality. Can we get you on this show? How did it work?
3: It wasn't like that. I was just in my dorm, but this particular day they came and got me. So they were like, you come to the, a program like for the youth to not go to jail like that. And I get in the room with the dude. He told me he locked up for trafficking marijuana.
2: Yeah. Mm.
3: And get what I said? I was locked up for marijuana with the intent to distribute. So I'm like, did a plug.
0: This the plug. This the wrong way to think.
2: Which you're not supposed to be thinking technically.
3: At the time. Yeah. Need a plug. So I had some little weed on me, and I'm like, you finna smoke.
0: In jail.
2: And he's like, you no,
3: finna,
2: why?
3: You finna smoke. And the director, William, since you want to put me out there when I was young and make me look real bad and get no good angles on my face. Y'all had to look malnutrition. Hey, you brought me the lighter, boy. You did that. You brought me the lighter. I got how of you, William. Since you want to expose somebody and have me all over worldwide TV, you brought the lighter.
2: Wow, so they set you up, basically.
3: Yeah.
0: Yo, hold it right there. Fat Smack in the building. We got more to talk about. We're going to take a break and come right back. Y'all don't go nowhere. It's the Morning Hustle Show.
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0: Hustle.
1: Morning Hustle in the building, baby. L'Oreal, Kyle Santoy, and Alton Walker's here. We've been talking to this guy this morning, man. He's a funny dude. Fast Mac is in the building.
2: Yeah. Let's talk about your relationship with Chico B.
3: R.I.P. to Miss Winters.
4: Yeah, that was like,
3: Miss Winter, so in Kirkwood, it's a chicken spot.
2: Oh, okay.
3: Yeah, in Kirkwood, man. But
1: there
3: Kirkwood,
1: ain't a lot of Miss Winters left.
2: No, I don't eat chicken.
5: You
2: ain't seen the documentary?
3: And I'm right about the Kirkwood, because Kirkwood ain't no easy. Like, that city ain't, that area ain't, you know, ain't no easy spot to grow up in.
4: Nah, for real. Kirkwood, you get hit in the head with a brick or something. I remember one day we on the court. Little dude named Corn, R.P. Soul. We playing basketball, so I was a little heavy set at the time when I was young. But I always had a little shot. So he mad, I'm dropping him off. I'm shooting that rainbow. Wow. So he get mad a little bit and fouled me. Like back then when you were young, you swing first, you should grab first.
1: Right.
4: Mm-hmm. I grab him, put him on the ground. You know one of them little.
1: Yeah.
4: Man, when I say about like 5 minutes later, he disappeared. I didn't know what he
3: did. You should have
2: left. You should have left.
1: You should have left too.
2: When
1: you
2: I sat better than that.
4: I'm on the court now. Man, get back to the
2: drop. You know he was gonna be good.
4: Man, I think I went up. Man, I see something coming around the corner. Waggle. I turn around. He running out the gate. He gone.
1: He just wanted his lick back.
4: Man, he gone.
5: Why you didn't hit me like that?
4: 5 minutes later, I like this.
1: Damn.
4: I'll never forget that fight. It told me, I like, every fight, but like, was a fight.
3: You from Atlanta. Give me your top three Atlanta rappers.
4: Fast Mac.
2: I know that. Yeah.
1: We love it, man.
2: I love that.
1: Man.
2: That's what you do.
1: That's right.
2: I'm not gonna lie. I do want to hear you and Belly do some things together.
4: We got something coming up. Yeah,
2: I need that from y'all. Y'all especially got to be in the strip clubs, because that's, I know one thing, you do not play about them DJs in them clubs, and I love that about you.
4: I'm pulling up.
2: Yeah.
1: That's how you know it.
4: They know Bit, but at the time I had that Stinger too. I pull up in that Stinger, hot shot. Play me. Play all of it too now.
1: I love it, man. We telling everybody, play Smack Season 3, Banks Home. You know what I mean? They need to get that.
4: Get out there,
1: cop that, you know what I'm saying, and put that in rotation.
2: Fire.
1: You know what I'm saying? As we get up out of here, is there any last thing you want to say just about Smack Season 3 and let the people know about it?
4: Smack Season 3 is out now.
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2: Yo.
1: Cleveland City Coco on the line. What up, babe?
2: I say,
1: there you go. All right.
3: Coco. Uh-huh. You just got married, right?
2: I thought it was this weird. This for real.
1: This for real.
3: Oh. Yeah. So you still was willing to play along and you thought that somebody's playing on your phone?
2: I thought he was just playing. I'm like, when did I sign up for this?
1: But she was like, but I'm going to hold on just in case.
3: I know, that's right. She heard that $1,000.
1: All right. When we come back, Coco, we're going to give you a chance to win $1,000. That's up next, all right?
4: Feel the vibe
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0: Time for that $1,000 cash grab, baby. Yeah, yeah. We got Coco on the line.
1: Coco.
2: I'm in love with the Coco.
1: I got it for the low.
0: So you're representing the land is Cleveland for those that do not know. How you feeling this morning, Coco?
3: I'm feeling great. On my way to go get some money. Hope y'all make some more.
1: Oh, I know
0: that's what I'm talking about. When you hear other people playing this game, do you feel like, man, I know I could win that?
3: Yeah, for sure.
0: Okay. I like the confidence. Well, we're going to see what you do with it. Let me give you the rules really quickly. You got 60 seconds to answer 10 questions. For every correct answer, we will give you $10. Get all 10 right, you get $1,000. If you don't know an answer, you can say pass. We'll come back to that question as long as we have time. But make sure the answer you give is the one that you want, because we have to go with your first response. And our judges, Big Med, don't play about that, okay?
3: Okay.
0: That being said, we want to hook you up with something. L'Oreal's got a free answer for you.
1: And that answer is going to be 42.
3: Okay.
0: All right, you got that?
2: Yeah, she probably would give about $40.
1: Oh, leave her alone. She got this. You want me to kick him out? You can say it.
3: I got this.
1: Uh-oh. Oh, okay. Oh, you stay in and watch.
2: She said, leave me in here.
1: Sit back and watch greatness.
0: All right, well, let's go ahead and get to it, see if you can get this money. I got 60 seconds on the clock. When you're ready, say, I'm ready, Kyle.
1: That's my clock.
3: I'm ready.
0: No. When you're ready, say, I'm ready, Kyle.
3: I'm ready, Kyle.
1: Ooh, why are you forcing?
0: That's right. The clock begins in 3, 2, 1. What is 14
3: times 3? 14 times 3. She gave me an answer.
0: Spell the word pocket.
3: Who?
0: Pocket.
3: P-O-C-K-E-T.
0: Mercury, Venus, or Earth? Which one is closest to the sun?
3: Mercury.
0: What's the capital city of the state of Texas?
2: She just gonna Google all these.
3: Austin.
0: What liquid flows through human veins and arteries?
3: Blood.
0: How many ounces are in one standard pound? 12, 16, or 20?
2: I mean, we know you're Googling.
3: 16.
0: Solve this math problem.
1: She's not.
0: What is 18 times 3 minus 14?
3: 40.
0: What's the largest ocean on planet Earth?
3: Pass.
0: Which of these is a basic state of matter? Gas, energy, or gravity?
3: Matter.
0: Gas. Time.
1: I ain't gonna lie, your Google fingers is on point though. She's Googling the hell out of these.
2: Let me think. You ain't thinking, you're typing.
1: Yo, but she did real good. I ain't never seen somebody Google
3: Why
1: that.
3: Don't you let me finish the last one.
0: You ran out of time.
2: You ain't got no time. You over there Googling.
0: You over there.
1: But look.
3: I had to think.
1: Let me tell you something. You're thinking or you're Googling or whatever you did pretty well. You did really well because you got everything right that you did answer. I was laughing because I'm like, I know she ain't never sell no weed or know nobody that sold no weed, but you ain't know how many ounces was in a pound. Okay? But the largest ocean on planet Earth is the Pacific Ocean.
0: Yeah.
1: Okay, and everything else you got right. You missed that last one. We didn't get to it, so that's 2 off. That's $80 in All your right. pocket. That's real good,
0: Pretty
1: Coco.
0: Good. Pretty good.
1: He said you was going to get 40. Curse out and out.
2: Because
3: okay. Yeah, you thought he was wrong. I'm still thankful and grateful. I ain't that.
2: Okay, who was typing the questions out for you? Who was Googling it for you?
3: Nobody. I was thinking.
2: My mental. No, why you sit up there lying like that?
0: Her mentals.
2: Okay, all right, okay.
1: That's right.
2: All right.
0: All right, Coco, give us your shout outs before you get off the phone.
3: Thank y'all so much. I appreciate y'all for my extra $80, not my 40.
1: I know that's right, Coco.
0: For everybody that wants to get down with the cash grab, you know what to do. Text the word cash to 71007. You could be up next on The Morning Hustle.
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1: Hustle. In the morning. It's the morning hustle. L'Oreal, Kyle Santillan, Alton Walker.
0: And we have an app. It's called the Morning Hustle app. Of course, you want to stay on the go with the gang gang. 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And guess what? It's free.
1: Just like that. All right. Now stick around. Coming up, the lowdown is on the way.
0: Ooh, yeah, man. These people that made all a big fuss only to be going right back to where they came from. Okay. Also, should OnlyFans affect your real career? Yay or nay? We'll talk about that. And y'all ever heard that saying music makes you lose control?
1: Yeah.
0: Did you know it was true? Mm. I'll tell you why coming up in the lowdown.
1: Stick around. We'll get the details 10 minutes away.
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8: 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Thanks to VIP Wear. Let's see if we can get someone to answer. Can we try to give away this money?
9: Hello?
8: Hi, can I speak to Jasmine McDonald?
9: This is her.
8: Jasmine, it's Tony. I'm calling from Publishers Clearinghouse. Are you home right now?

0: 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It's Tony Rankin from Hot 107.5. Jazz! Jazz, we're not at the door. We're on your phone. You just won $1,075 in cash from VIP Wear. You are this month's cash winner, Jasmine McDonald.
1: Thank you.
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1: Should OnlyFans keep you from working full time?
2: Some people are saying absolutely not, and I might be one of those people, okay? Now let's talk first about Harvard. It looks like they did a study, and music can actually make you crash out, okay? Now, this study is a nationwide study, and it said that traffic deaths on the day of release of major streaming albums cause more people accidents. So on a daily, you have like about 120 accidents a day, death related and everything, to an average of 139 on the day that a big release drops. I'm talking about Taylor Swift. I'm talking about Drake. I'm talking about Bad Bunny. Now they are saying that the reason why is that people are scrolling through the apps trying to get to the album, trying not to miss and, you know, be a part of the conversation, and they're dying.
1: Right.
2: Music makes you lose control for real. Right. Anyway, now these people crashed out and decided to give up their royal status and leave the UK, and that was Prince Harry and Meghan Markle. They really thought they was going to make it big in America, is it what you asked me, okay? Mm-hmm. We already know she was an actress doing her thing. But once they got that big Netflix deal, I feel like they thought they were going to be over the moon here. They gave up everything, and it didn't go the way they thought it was going to go. People actually had a ton of backlash towards them. Y'all didn't like the documentary at all. Y'all didn't really like Meghan Markle at all once y'all really found out more about her. But after 6 years of stepping down as senior royals, they will be going back to the ghetto. They know, okay, UK, they're going back home, okay? But here's the thing, they will still be non-working royals. They're not welcome as far as you denounce your crown, your participation in it.
3: I never understood what they do anyway.
2: They should have never done that. Like, you should have did what you do over there, then came over here to visit.
1: Didn't they denounce it because they disapproved of their interracial marriage or something like that?
2: I feel like the family just didn't like Megan. Then because she was also black, they threw that in there. Are they racist? Yes, they're known to be racist, but a lot of people didn't like Megan after all.
1: Gotcha.
2: You know, they thought she was going to be this big breakout star, and I don't feel like it did what they thought it was going to give, okay? The cooking show or nothing. Did you watch it?
1: I didn't watch none of
2: it. I don't see them on anything. I see Blueface and Krishan more than Meghan Markle and Prince. What?
3: God, I wish they would replace them.
2: I'm sure they wish that too. Last but not least, there's an actor who is speaking out, and I'm gonna be honest, I might be on his side with this one. It seems a little harsh at first, but when I break it down, y'all understand.
4: My name is Andrew Bonomolo, and today I was terminated from a theater contract because of my past involvement in sex work, OnlyFans, and studio porn. I believe this to be extremely unjust, unfair, and should be illegal.
2: So even though he was qualified, even though he was hired, he was fired from a musical theater performance because of his past. Now, my problem with this is, I get it, might sound funny, whatever the case, but some people do be hard up on money, they do have hard times, they go to OnlyFans, they turn into porn stars, they try to figure it out. But you mean to tell me that you're not allowed to move forward from your past and get a job in musical theater? What are you supposed to do to move forward?
1: I don't know. Yeah.
2: So you gotta have sex till you're 90 on camera? It's something that he doesn't want to do anymore. Maybe he got saved. You know, maybe he couldn't find a job at one point in time, so you should be either homeless or nothing.
1: I mean, when you do things that the public can access, you got to deal with what comes with being in front of the public. He wants a new job that would have him on stage in front of the public. Promoting. They don't want that association.
3: Marketing.
1: It is what it
2: 18
1: is.
2: And older site and something that's protected that kind of way. How does that affect this? I don't understand that at all.
3: If he's on the flyer and somebody may go and
1: Google his name,
3: they may not be like, I don't want to go see him.
2: So you mean to tell me a fake sex scene is fine, but a sex scene is not?
1: Yes.
2: You're naked and you're showing your body. What is the difference?
1: Oh, no. It's levels to this.
2: I think that you should be able to move forward from your past. If that's a, you have a past. And people still approve of that. I'm L'Oreal. That's the lowdown. I think that should be illegal. Unless you're working with children or something, this shouldn't affect him at all. You can follow me at Star and L'Oreal, L-O-R-E-L, or I'm on a Hustle Show.
1: All right, stick around, man. We're going to try to help out a hustler named Brandy. She's trying to figure out whether or not she needs to put hands and feet on coworkers. We'll talk about it.
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1: Yeah. Get up!
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4: $100,000, right? 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
0: Just like that. 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That's what Help a Hustler is all about. When we come back, we got to help out Brandy, man. She's really contemplating.
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4: Oh.
5: Uh-oh.
0: Yeah.
5: Right at the job.
0: You know what I'm saying? So we got to figure out what's going on with that when we come back. Help a Hustler is on the way.
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0: got an email from Brandy Big Mad, our judges. What's going on?
1: He says, y'all, I need some advice. Before I mess around and make things awkward at my job, a few months ago, I brought my boyfriend to my company party. Everything went great. Everybody loved him. Well, apparently, one of my coworkers loved him a little too much. Mm-mm. A few weeks later, I noticed her leaving heart eyes under his Instagram
2: picture.
1: No,
2: girl.
1: At first, I ignored it because I'm not about to argue over emojis.
2: Right.
1: But then the comments started getting bolder. You are so fine.
2: Ha!
1: Why are you looking this good?
2: What?
1: And the one that really got me was, she better keep you away from me.
2: Oh, is that in a comment or is this in a story?
1: Now, instead of confronting her and bringing drama into my workplace, I went to my boyfriend. I told him the comments were making me uncomfortable and asked if he would just block her.
2: Yeah, block this hoe.
1: This man told me no. He said, I am doing too much. He hasn't responded to any of her comments, and he shouldn't have to block somebody just because I'm insecure.
2: All right, now, to say insecure, is, that's gaslighting. No. Insecure is gaslighting.
3: Think so?
1: Now I'm about one more heart eye emoji away from pulling her to the side at work and having a little woman conversation.
2: Why she need to see one more?
1: So I'm doing too much, or do I need to leave it alone?
2: Beat that ass. Yeah, whoop that chick. Ain't no damn way in hell this woman gonna be disrespecting me like this, and I ain't gonna put my foot up her ass.
3: Only thing is, I'm thinking that she doesn't want to cause something and lose her job. This is how she pay her bills.
4: It ain't. I don't think it's worth it.
3: This is how she pay her bills.
2: Yeah, but you think I'm though. Like, nah, and I got to use that P word because you really got me twisted. What make you think to do this? And what was the last one thing he said, judges?
1: He said, keep him away from her. She better keep you away from me.
2: Who's she talking about? Who is she?
1: She is you.
2: This is what I'm saying. She bald.
3: She is Brandy.
4: She need to check her. It's your man. You need to check him.
2: He ain't doing nothing.
3: He really ain't do nothing.
4: Well, all I'm saying is I would give him more energy than anything because he should shut that down. If it's getting too much,
2: don't speak to her.
3: He said he hasn't commented. He hasn't replied. Yeah. He hasn't even acknowledged her comments.
2: She a fan. You ain't got the acknowledged fans.
3: Yeah.
4: And then again, it depends on what she do. Because like I said, ladies say stuff to me in my comments. You know, I am a sexy.
2: I ain't never seen. Must be too hot.
4: The only thing is it is her coworker.
3: That's the thing.
4: I got to see her every day. So
2: that's
4: that is the only
2: point.
4: Thing. Yeah.
2: And she being bold and disrespectful at the same time. But I will, what I'm with you with is the man should have blocked when you ask. Like, because you see she's getting disrespectful and that this may cause a bigger issue.
3: But dudes don't be blocking like that. Dudes be like, whatever.
2: But the fact
3: blocking.
2: That I'm telling you, like, this is about to make me black her eye and this might make me lose my job. That alone should make you be like, you know what? Let me defuse this right here.
3: I ain't going to hold you. She should catch her after work and have a conversation with you. You can't do it at work.
4: I don't think she can do it at all, man.
3: She got it.
2: Why she the ooh? Me. Pick me.
3: What, L'Oreal?
2: Pick me. Go under the comments, too. Like, she did. What's the line again, Matt?
1: She better keep you away from me.
2: No, y'all better keep. I would have went right under the comments like, no, y'all better keep me away from you. Because when I see you, belt the ass. You hear me?
3: All right.
2: Crazy.
4: You got to shut it down.
3: I think belt a conversation got to be had, but I don't know what, you know, what's what. We'll figure it out. All right.
2: Who is this girl playing with?
3: She's playing with Brandy.
4: Obviously. And obviously, he liked all of it. I'm telling you,
2: he
4: liked
2: that attention.
4: He's got to check it.
3: Hustlers, what do you say? 866-HUSTLE-8, 866-487-8538. How should Brandy handle this situation?
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1: 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Hustle. In the morning. Danica.
2: Hi.
1: How are you?
2: Good, how are you?
1: Good, man. We're trying to see if you can win that $1,000 today.
2: Okay.
3: That's how you say your name?
2: Danica, yeah.
1: Oh, my God.
4: I felt it.
1: Oh, my God.
3: I ain't never met nobody named Danica.
1: Please. Please don't charge that to me. Our producer, Big Man. Our producer, Big Man, always gives us the wrong names. Danica, we trying to see if you can win $1,000, okay?
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1: We coming right back with Danica.
5: 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Why you ain't correct him?
1: This is outrageous.
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1: 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That's right. It appears these social media companies knew they had been causing serious harm to kids, but have done little to stop it. 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
2: At 23, Lance Gieselman's back was broken, leaving him paralyzed from the waist down and his left leg amputated.
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0: live on a hustle in the building and on the line, ready to play today, representing Northampton. Danica is on the line. What up, Danica?
1: Danica!
2: What's up?
0: All right, we got your name right, man. Big man, our judges, man, he always give us the wrong name, but Danica's on the line.
3: And I love it every time.
0: And we appreciate you, all right?
1: I don't know how else to know.
0: How you feeling about your chances today? What do you feel like you're going to, your percentages of winning $1,000?
2: Well, I'm going to put the positive energy in the air and say 100%.
0: I like that.
1: Put it in the air. Yeah.
0: Here's the deal. You got 60 seconds to answer 10 questions. For every correct answer you give, you'll get $10. Get all 10 right, you win $1,000. If you don't know an answer, you can say pass. We'll come back to it as long as we have time. Make sure the answer you give is the one that you want, because we have to go with your first response. And our same judges that gave us the wrong name for you.
1: So good luck.
0: Don't play about that, okay?
2: Okay.
0: All right, that being said, we do want to hook you up. L'Oreal's got a free answer for you.
1: And that answer is Canberra. Canberra. Canberra. Okay.
0: You got that?
2: Yes.
0: Say it back.
2: Canberra.
1: Right, there we go. You did that.
0: All right. That being said, we are ready to go. I got 60 seconds on the clock. When you're ready, say, I'm ready, Kyle.
2: I'm ready, Kyle.
0: All right. The clock begins.
1: It's because you don't have to say Kyle.
0: In 3, 2, 1, here we go. What is 120 divided by 6?
2: 20.
0: Spell the word silk.
2: S-I-L-K.
0: Which body system is made up of all the bones inside your body? The skeletal system, the respiratory system, or the muscular system?
2: Can you repeat the question?
0: What body?
2: Pass.
0: Okay. What's the capital city of the state of Georgia?
2: Atlanta.
0: What is the protective outer layering of a tree trunk called?
3: I tell you. I'm in it.
2: The bark.
0: How many minutes are in 2 full hours? 60, 90, or 120?
2: 120.
0: What is the capital city of the country of Australia?
2: Canberra.
0: What natural force pulls out time?
1: Damn, you moved just a little bit too slow.
3: You was on it.
1: You was getting things right, though. There was only one that you missed, and it was, you're going to be so mad. It was like dead giveaway.
0: Right.
1: Which body system is made up of all the bones inside your body? The skeletal system.
0: Yeah.
1: Everything else you got right, though. You still had a couple more to get to, but at least you ain't saying nothing crazy. 1, 2, 3, 4, 5. $60 isn't bad.
0: Look at that.
3: Man.
2: Okay, that's something.
0: That's something, right, for sure.
2: Thank you.
0: No problem. Congratulations on your 60.
1: Where you live? You sound like you're from New York.
2: I'm from the Bronx, but
1: I can tell. I knew it. I'm like, she from New York.
0: All right. Well, look, real quick, who you want to shout out before we get you off the line?
2: I want to shout out my coworker, Chrissia, and my supervisor, Mike, because they're sitting right in front of me.
1: Oh, yeah. They let her take a break to play the game. Because she wouldn't have shouted y'all ass out any other time.
0: And now, since you didn't win $1,000, get your ass back to work.
1: Yeah, and don't get them none of these $60 either. I don't care if they answer something.
0: All right, man. Congratulations.
2: Thank you
0: all
2: so
0: right.
2: Much.
0: For everybody else that wants to get down, you know what to do. Text the word cash
1: to
0: 71007. You could be up next on $1,000 cash.
1: Get rack. Down on it.
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0: 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All right. More to hustle in the building. The lowdown's coming up next. What we got?
1: Well, it looks like the WNBA may have games, but they ain't playing them, okay? I'll tell you all about why. Plus, justice will not be served yet again, and definitely this time we're gonna have to rise up and do something about it. We'll talk all about it coming up in the lowdown.
0: All right, stick around. It's going down in 10 minutes. Don't move.
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1: Yeah, you got the
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3: Well, despite getting paid, looks like the WNBA is playing no game.
4: And I like where we're going here. Sometimes you got to hit the nail on the head, okay? Ain't no pause. You'll see. Anyway, first and foremost, we do want to send some prayers out, some love out to one of the founders of Quality Control. That's Pierre Thomas. A lot of us know him, and he's been in the game for quite some time. Him and Coach K are responsible for the Migos, Lil Yachty, City Girls, and so many others. But apparently he was hospitalized. There's rumors of a heart attack. They're saying that he is in intensive care and he's fighting for his life right now. So we do want to send our prayers out. Now, on social media, his mother decided to speak out.
5: My son is not dead. No matter what my son has done, no matter what he's done to you, he's still my child, okay? Now, somebody did this to him, and I know it because there's neurologically no reason.
4: And, of course, she's going through it, you know, probably a million things going through her mind. But I know the last thing he would have wanted is for her to go to social media and say anything. So, mama, please.
6: Right.
4: Yeah. Let's not do that again. Now, let's talk about something else that is no joking matter. Carmelo Anthony. It looks like they put together attorneys. It's like a super team of attorneys, something that I wish they would have done from the beginning. But they uncovered all kind of things when it's come to Austin Metcalf. That's the boy that was ultimately killed.
6: Mm-hmm.
4: So check this out.
7: Metcalf and his brother Hunter were once caught spray painting graffiti, including KKK Kill All Blacks. There are several documented instances of Austin using racial slurs in school. And in 2023, Austin was accused of bullying a black student in class.
4: Now, Carmelo Anthony received 35 years in prison for stabbing 17-year-old Austin. Mm. But this was all self-defense. Like, do we not remember that he was attacked in the whole situation? This kid clearly has a history of some type of violence and bullying and all this stuff. So anyway, he was denied his appeal through the courts. And even though the original judge was taken off the case, this is a new judge, they probably all friends. You know how it goes. With these judges that's from the same area. We know what the case is. We know what the situation is. And they're trying to act like they don't know that this is self-defense. But when it comes to the OnlyFans girl that murdered her black boyfriend that she was calling the N-word, she gets a slap on the wrist. Come on. And he didn't even put his hands on her. Now let's talk about the WNBA because I cannot believe people are still doing this. I thought we left this in the pandemic time. Why is that? Or was that pandemic? When did that start? Either way, somebody threw a dildo on the court again during the Atlanta-Indiana game. And guess who caught them? Angel Reese. And you want to talk about a point guard? She pointed him out.
8: It's always lime green.
4: Why was it lime green? Like, y'all are so lame. I don't think it's funny. You're laughing. I don't think it's funny at all. I think these are losers.
9: Stop laughing, Alfred.
4: Okay. And this person was banned permanently from any game. And, you know, it just kind of reminds me of Enes the penis. I can't stand him either. That's the man that's trying to get in the WNBA. He's a former NBA player. What did he play for, 3 minutes? And it looks like he was checked by Natasha Cloud at the game.
8: She ran
4: down on him, but also she had some comments on that dildo that was thrown on the court.
10: In most of these occasions, it's men. And I want you to know that is the gayest thing that you can do is to go to a store, a sex shop, buy a dildo, come to a woman's game to throw the dildo on the court. That is the gayest that I've ever heard.
4: Why are you bothering these women? They are professionals trying to do their job. I'm glad that she checked him. I'm glad that she checked the dildo throwers. I'm glad she's checking all the penises.
9: It's corny for somebody to come out there and do that on the court. Even if you disagree with some of the things that are going on, let them girls play their game.
8: They be hooping.
9: Why you messing with them?
4: Yeah, I'm going to throw some pocket poom-pooms at the WNBA players because I'm tired of this.
8: You gonna throw pocket boom boom?
4: Yeah, I don't care because we got to even the score. I'm L'Oreal. That's the lowdown. You can follow me at Star L'Oreal, L-O-R-E-L.
8: I don't think they'll mind the pocket
4: Morning boom Hustle boom. Shows. But then I'm a, what can I put, what can I do to offend them?
9: All right.
4: Okay, this kid's
9: Let's,
4: in a car.
9: Everybody calm down. All right, listen, man, when we come back to it, Brandy said one night with her boyfriend and co-workers seemed completely harmless until a few weeks later she noticed something online that changed the whole vibe. Now she's thinking she might need to put hands and feet on somebody. We'll talk about it as we try to help a hustler when we come back.
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1: yeah, yeah, get up,
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1: The Sprite Living Tracklist highlights iconic hip-hop lyrics like Cash Rules Everything Around Me, Cream, and the songs that move the culture. Sprite, obey your thirst.
4: All right, y'all, you know what this is, man. When we come back, we're trying to help out a hustler named Brandy. She got an issue. Some woman at her job seems to be all up on her Instagram liking and hearting and commenting about her man. She don't like that.
5: Yeah, he's dumb. Just got to shut that down. I would have shut that down so quick. I would have erased those doggone comments so quick.
1: Oh, that looks suspicious. Why are you erasing the comments instead of just blocking them?
4: See what I'm saying?
1: And that's so you going to put all that effort into getting rid of the comments instead of just getting rid of her?
5: No, men love compliments. We love compliments, so we're going to keep as many.
1: You can get compliments from other people. You don't need it from my coworker.
5: It don't matter who it comes from.
1: Yes, it do.
5: We love compliments. We're going to keep those things going. Let's keep it going,
1: beat
5: man.
1: Beat the coworker up so nobody play with you no more.
4: We'll get to the whole story. We'll see how y'all feel about it and what Brandy should do when we come back and try to help a hustler.
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1: Are you in trouble with the IRS? Robert was. He owed the IRS $62,000. 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
2: 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Rise and grind.
3: Got an issue? Well, L'Oreal and Kyle are going to give you some sound advice. It's time to help a hustler.

0: was there, and the coworker took a liking. She told her to, she told the boyfriend block her ass, and he is still in there wallowing in the comments that she's sending him hard eyes and all that stuff. And I think she should change her name to Brandy Beach Ass Wilson, because she need to beat that ass. You hear me? Beat that coworker ass.
1: All right, man. Let's take it to the phone lines and see what the hustlers say. 866-HUSTLE-8, 866-487-8538. Let's start with Vera calling from Stone Mountain. What you got?
2: This Brandy thing, first of all, it's very disrespectful that old boy did not block the girl when she asked him. I think that's very disrespectful. No matter that you're not responding or nothing, I'm telling you, it's making me uncomfortable.
0: Period.
2: You should have blocked her.
0: Right.
2: That's number one.
0: Oh, I'm going to block
2: you. Old girl over here, I think she needs to wait till after work, catch her as she's walking out the door. Hey, sis, let me talk to you for a minute. The girl going to say, oh, I'm in a rush. Well, let me walk with you and let her know how she feels.
0: The girl going to say, oh, I'm in a rush. She knows what she's going to say.
2: Stop the nonsense.
0: Mm-hmm.
2: I don't like what you're doing. And when she do it the next time, catch her after work and lay hands on her. That's how
3: we can't do that, though. Now we can't.
0: No, she got to do
3: that. She can't lose her job.
0: Yeah, she going to lose her job.
2: She's
0: going
2: to lose her job if she do it after work. But
0: nah,
2: I ain't got nothing to do with the job.
0: I'm not going to hold you. She going to call the police on her so she can take her man and her job.
3: Yeah, you can't do that, man.
1: I'm with Vera. You know, I think Vera's right, man. Catch her after work. Have a conversation.
2: She's doing the most. She's doing the most.
0: Disrespectful.
3: Exactly. Y'all cannot get violent. That girl going to lose her job if she do something to that girl. No.
0: I mean, she going to lose her job regardless, because it's going to come to a head at some point.
3: I mean, that's what
1: she might not
3: to
1: lose her job if she just threatens her.
0: She just got to bring her somewhere else. Like, come on. Come on, girl, let's go to after work drinks.
3: No.
0: Hit over the head.
1: All right, hustlers, what y'all say, man? Hit us up, 866-HUSTLE-8, 866-487-8538. We're trying to help a hustler.
4: It's the
5: wake up.
4: It's the morning hustle.
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0: Get back in the flesh. Yeah.
1: The vibe
2: with the morning hustle.
3: It's the morning hustle. L'Oreal, Kyle, Santillan, Alton Walker.
2: Morning hustle app, download it. I'm so tired.
3: Morning hustle app, download it. All right, well, that's how you can let us know what you got going on. We do our part to try to help a hustler every week. And this week, Brandy's having an issue. Well, she went out with her man and her coworkers, and now one of her coworkers kind of likes her guy, it seems like, because she's always leaving little things under his social media, right?
2: Yeah, like, who does she think she is? This woman is bold. You know what I mean? She barely even speaks to Brandy in the office, but you got all this to say to her man underneath the comments. Disrespectful at its finest.
4: It's crazy because her man really like it. I mean, that's really boiled down to it, man. He really liked the comments, man.
2: But
4: he needs his self-esteem. He may have low self-esteem.
2: No, the problem is she asked him to block the girl, Alton.
4: But she, you know what it says? That she's not complimenting enough on her man. She needs to step up her compliment.
3: Good point. Good point.
2: You better watch your damn mouth. She compliments him just fine.
4: No, she don't.
2: Yes, she does.
4: She wouldn't be so excited about the old girl.
2: No, she doesn't like that. She thinks she can even do that. How disrespectful. Now, you know good and damn well if you were dating somebody and there was somebody at the job, like Geronimo, extra complimenting her, you wouldn't feel no way?
4: And she would have said, well, if you was complimenting me, I wouldn't need it.
3: Exactly.
2: You better beat Geronimo up. I don't care.
3: She got to be mad at her coworker, not mad at her man on this one. But what y'all say, hustlers? 866-HUSTLE-8, 866-487-8538. What should Brandy do in this situation? Let us know.
1: It's the wake up. Right, it's the morning hustle.
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0: Feel the vibe with the morning hustle.
1: All right, so we're trying to help a hustler named Brandy. She went out with her man and her coworkers at the same time. Now she got a coworker that's leaving all kind of inappropriate comments under her man's social media page. Okay. She's trying to figure out what to do.
2: This is really inappropriate.
3: I mean, yes. What would you do, Kyle, if Alton was right underneath Shonda's page and put, you know, you shaped like a cola? Yeah. I know that's right. Body, yada, yada.
1: First and foremost, my brother Alton Walker wouldn't do nothing.
3: But
1: like
3: say
1: that.
3: He but did.
1: If I was in the same situation as Brandy, I'm having a problem with the person leaving the comments. I'm not gonna be mad at the person who, you know what I mean, the comments was left for.
3: So you gonna fight Alton?
4: Yeah, he definitely fight me.
1: My brother Alton would never do nothing crazy like that.
3: She thought that was her sister. Now they sister wives.
4: He definitely fight me. He gonna try to find ways to cut my mic off every break.
1: I'm just saying, you know what I'm saying? It wouldn't be Alton, but
3: body, yaddy, yaddy, Shonda.
4: Matter of fact, I won't come in if I did that. I'm not coming in at all.
3: Oh, but it's okay for Brandy to have to deal with it.
4: I will be quitting the show.
1: Oh, my God. All right, Danielle in Cleveland, what you say?
5: I just like he values her feelings. You know, I don't want to say leave him for it, but I don't know how long they've been together. But it's very unacceptable. He should have said in the book. Sure.
4: Yeah.
1: How you gonna put that on him? He ain't do nothing.
4: You gotta shut it down, man.
3: He ain't right.
5: If I brought it to your attention, and like it's about respecting me and valuing me, you know she and other people are seeing it, so you don't respect me.
3: Right.
5: So,
3: he's trying to be funny.
5: You know it's gonna probably eventually lead to a DM.
3: I'm telling you.
5: It's unacceptable.
1: Christina, what you say about Brandy's situation?
6: Okay, first, L'Oreal is right. She needs to holler at old girl in the comments.
3: Thank you.
6: That's the first thing.
3: Thank you.
6: Second, she need to ask herself if that's really her man. Because clearly he likes fans. He's open to it.
3: Come on.
6: And he don't care if she's uncomfortable.
4: She's a fan, that's all.
3: Yeah, but that's... Wow.

0: you got to do it in front of everybody that saw the comment.
1: Yeah, you gotta go live.
0: Yeah, so nobody else try you.
2: If you didn't get through on the phone lines and you wanna, you know, let Brandy know what to do, you know what to do. Download that Morning Hustle app and leave a comment there, okay? In the meantime, we're getting ready for the lowdown coming up next.
0: Man, you thought Friday the 13th was bad luck. How about August the 21st? I'll tell you exactly what went down. Mm. Somebody might wanna lock their doors and stay in the house coming up in the lowdown.
2: That's on the way.
3: It's the Morning Hustle.

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1: All right, stick around. Coming up, the lowdown is on the way. What we got, L'Oreal?
0: Okay, so imagine calling out sick, right? And then getting caught on TV nationally, not doing what you said you had to.

0: do when you called out. You know what I'm trying to say, right?
1: I think I do.
0: Well, I'll explain a little bit more to you. Plus, imagine you getting caught abusing your child on 4K and the whole world supports him. We'll talk all about it coming up in the lowdown.
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1: L'Oreal has the lowdown.
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4: Hey, man, sometimes parents got to do what they got to do to make the point they need to make. Let's talk about it.
5: Like whooping ass, okay? But it looks like it might have backfired in this case. But first, it looks like a day has been crowned the worst day ever for Big X the Plug, and that day is August the 21st. Why? Because 2 years in a row, he was arrested on that date. Could you imagine? Ooh. Could the same day.
6: Stay in the house next year.
5: I mean, wouldn't you? Anyway, he tried to stay in the house because apparently he was booked to do a festival. And instead of going, he apparently had a personal emergency, only to be locked up later on that night for a firearm and possession of marijuana. How mad would you be? Man. First of all, you done got caught out there lying, because where's the family emergency if you riding around smoking weed with guns? Like,
7: right.
5: I don't know, but either way, it ended up actually working out good for him because he put out a record, okay, by the name of That Ish Light, and it went crazy.

0: I mean, but I don't think a drug charge is light or a gun charge. Mm-hmm. It happened in Dallas, so maybe a slap on the wrist. Again, the same, he got arrested for the same exact thing. Speaking of blowing a bag, it looks like blowing money fast is right. J-Bo from BMF has been arrested yet again. 53 kilos he was caught with in St. Louis, plus two firearms back in 2007. He did 11 years. He was sentenced to 15. This is Big Meech's right hand. You know what I mean? When they were arrested back then, and it looks like he still is up to his old trick. So he will be going back to jail. That's a life sentence right there he's facing. Well, anyway, Target need to get theyself together, because here's another reason not to shop there. Apparently, there was a costume that was released, a blackface costume. But instead, they said, glows under black light circus clown. This isn't a minstrel situation. This is just a circus clown, right? Now, as soon as you see it, you see the offensiveness, and I don't understand what they didn't see. With that being said, I just feel like they didn't care. You already know that we have an issue here where we're boycotting. We feel like y'all don't care about black lives and black people, and you just are adding to it. Now, Target didn't make a statement. They just quietly took it off the shelves. Did y'all get a chance to look at that costume?
1: Yeah, it's pretty ugly, but I think they just thought y'all wasn't going to look. She was like, I thought y'all were boycotting. Why y'all?
0: How y'all see this?
1: How y'all see this?
0: You ain't right.
2: In this climate, they should have known way better than that, man. For sure. Like, they look crazy.
0: Yeah, they do.
1: Costume period.
0: Last but not least, a streamer is getting some positive feedback after getting his ass whooped by his mama. Okay, now he goes by the name of Nitro Camden, 18 years old. He's a Twitch creator. And what happened was, there was another creator that rated his live stream with 15,000 subs, which is big for him because he probably only had 2 views. And so he decided to start screaming and make a lot of noise. And his mama had it up to beyond here with him. Check it out.
3: Out of my room, my house, everything. This is all mine. Get out. Get out of my house. You don't think your stupid ass have to get out. You're 18, dummy. You don't have to live in my house.
0: She tired of him. I know a lot of people had things to say. They were like, oh, that's not right. Doja Cat came like, you know, he's a creator and he is 18. You don't know how many times he probably woke her up in the middle of the night screaming with his 2 views.
1: Everybody that said something crazy, not a hitting and all that, I get it. But everybody that said something crazy about this woman, you don't have a teenage boy that screams in the house at 11 p.m. when
0: cursing,
1: people are trying to sleep.
0: Cursing, yelling at the people in the game.
1: And after you told them to stop doing
0: Not just
1: it.
0: That. You don't know if she has other small kids that had to go to school. Maybe she had to go to work. I'm 1,000% sure this ain't her first time. And I'm not saying it's okay to beat kids, but he's 18 and it's okay to whoop his ass, because that's fair fight.
2: Well, you know what? She just made him famous and he's about to win coming off of this situation. So
1: I'm not saying my nephew does it and I have to go in and unplug his PlayStation. It's crazy.
2: You're definitely a mean parent figure.
0: You're going to be the uncle everybody hates on stream, okay? I'm L'Oreal. That's the lowdown. You can follow me at Star and L'Oreal, L-O-R-E-L, or Mona Hustle Show.
2: All right, stick around. Santilli News You Could Use is on the way. We all know the Carmelo Anthony retrial got denied, but his mother is speaking out, and Trump is thinking that maybe you won't understand that beef might not really be beef, if you know what I'm saying. We'll talk about it when we come back. Don't move.
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2: What?
1: Your boy will be on there, too, giving that comedy. You know how I do it. Ain't that right, L'Oreal?
2: No.
1: Oh, yeah, don't do that. You know I'm funny as hell.
2: You're
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2: Okay. 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
1: You better. Okay. 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
1: Yeah, leave that. 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
1: 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So
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3: All right, y'all stick around. But coming up, Santilli News You Could Use is on the way. Yo, Carmelo Anthony's mother is speaking out. And in Northwest Indiana, we know a lot of people lost their power in Gary. But people are there pointing fingers now. People in high positions are pointing fingers about who's at fault. And we'll let you know what they have to say when we come back in 10 minutes.
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1: This is The Daily Play with Joy Taylor. You can't make this up, but the Cleveland Browns are waiving tight end Daquan Wright so that he can play for LSU this season. How is this possible? Well, last week, Wright officially entered the transfer portal after he and a group of athletes who filed a lawsuit in Louisiana were granted a temporary restraining order to return to college for one more season. He played for new LSU head coach Lane Kiffin for 2 seasons at Ole Miss, and Wright is believed to be the first player to have an agreement to return to play in college after signing with an NFL team as an undrafted free agent. NCAA basketball is in the midst of a similar saga, so we should have seen this coming. Wright was signed by the Eagles as an undrafted free agent. Then the Browns claimed him off waivers. He never played a down of preseason, but did suit up once for Cleveland. For more on this and other top stories of the day, tune into The Daily Play with Joy Taylor at UrbanOnePodcast.com or wherever you get your podcasts.

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1: On the Morning Hustle.
2: I wasn't sure if I was going to do this right now, but I want to throw this out there. Do you guys remember Sonya Massie? She was killed by an officer when she was in her kitchen, and she had a pot of water, and he was acting like he was scared that she was going to throw that pot of water
3: she
2: on
3: said,
2: him.
3: She said, I rebuke you, and he got scared,
2: supposedly.
3: Yeah,
2: exactly. Exactly. Well, karma is real. That officer has passed away.
3: Yay!
2: He got sentenced to 2 decades in prison, but he didn't make it 1 year. He passed away already. But the thing is, they're saying that he had colon cancer before the shooting took place. Now, they said that there was a lawyers that were trying to get him out on an early medical release, and that got denied. So it is what it is. He basically got released. So I just wanted to throw that out there really quick. All right, everybody knows the Carmelo Anthony trial has been denied. The retrial has been denied, but we know about all of the racist things that came out in the process about the Metcalf brothers, them spraying KKK on the wall, kill N-words and all of those kind of things, them beating up their mother and violent episodes with their father and things of that nature. But despite all of that, the trial got denied. Now, people are saying it's okay because all of those things that came out in this process will help when it comes to grounds for the appeal on the original trial. So we'll see how that goes down. Now, we all know everybody's keeping their eyes on what's going on with the Nolan Wells situation as well with the investigation. And his mom had an opportunity to sit down with Pastor Jamal Bryant, and she was just speaking on how she knew some of the backlash was coming her way before the public even knew what was going on.
4: That night before it hit the internet, we were in bed, and I was like, they're going to come for my career. And when I say they, I'm not talking about any specific group of people, just people who don't like the fact that we are just wanting answers.
5: Yes.
4: We're just wanting the truth.
2: So for the people out there, too, to say like, oh, they're attacking and they're blaming these kids and saying that they killed them, their mother and the family has consistently said, all we want is the truth. Now, a lot of us believe that the truth is y'all did something wrong. But all she's ever said is that she wants the truth. And she also spoke on the fact that, you know, she struggles with the thought of God taking away her son every single day.
6: Why take away this person, this child, who only wanted the best for people, who was this light, who always wanted people to be happy? And that's what we need more of.
3: One of these kids got to feel guilty and come forward and tell the truth, man. Yeah. This is disgusting. Yeah, like, somebody it knows really what is. Happened.
2: And very quickly, I just wanted to put this out there. A lot of people are concerned about what's going on with the power in Gary, Indiana. Some people have gotten their power back. Last I saw, it was about 20,000 people who were still in the dark. The governor, Mike Braun, is blaming the power company. He actually went on Twitter, or X, whatever you want to call it, and says NIPSCO, which is the company, has ample resources to get the job done in Northwest Indiana, but they continue to fail Hoosiers. He says NIPSCO is a monopoly with a responsibility to ratepayers. Residents are forced to rely on them for their safety and comfort, and they must get the power back on now. So the governor is blaming the power company.
3: I mean, it's the power company's job. It's literally them. So yeah. I don't know why they're not taking the blame. Get on your job.
2: No, for sure.
3: If it was a white community, you would have been had that power on.
5: Yeah.
2: Absolutely. Absolutely. So follow up on these stories and more at themorninghustle.com. Follow your boy on the gram at Radio King Kyle.
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0: Listen, man, we're about to get up out of here, but make sure you tap in tomorrow. We all know that the political climate right now is super crazy. And we want to know, man, have you ever stopped talking to somebody, fell out with somebody over their political or their religious views?
1: Y'all remember when I got kicked out the hotel bar because I was arguing with the guys over Trump?
2: I was in Pittsburgh.
1: I thought they was going to jump me and then hang me from a tree and said I committed suicide.
0: Jeez.
1: Well, you know how they do.
0: Yeah, for sure. So we're going to get into that tomorrow. If you want to call right now, you know what to do. 866-HUSTLE-8, 866-487-8538. All right. That being said, we're out of here. You want to tap in with us? Do it on social media. How can I get with you, L'Oreal?
1: You sure you want to? At Starring L'Oreal, StarringL'Oreal. Check out, I got some TikToks that I put on Instagram because I still am not good at TikTok. So just go check those out. Still from our people with the indie, the creator situation. We had a good time out there. So make sure y'all go check that out and show me some love. Alton Walker.
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0: All right, Kyle said to Leah, man, follow me on the gram at Radio King Kyle. 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
5: You know how people say music can take you right back to a moment in your life? 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

That's 313-298-1075 is the number, or you can lock in with me on the gram at Hot 107.5 WGPR Detroit, or at Vintage Twan. That's at Vintage TWON. The current temperature in the city right now is 63 degrees. It's sunny out today.

have 75 degrees with those wind chills moving at about 12 miles per hour, and cloudy conditions are expected around 1 p.m. today with wind gusts reaching up to 21 miles per hour. So make sure y'all just keep a hoodie on, man, because listen, we enter in the fall slowly but surely. So, you know, it's going to keep getting a little breezy out there, just to give y'all a little heads up, all right? Also, keep your radios locked too, because a little bit later, I will be getting a couple people registered.

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Plus, me and my boy Gifted, we're going to be tearing the city up a little bit later with that hot lunch mix on this Back to the Money Mondays Detroit. So much is in store, man. Make sure you ride out with your boy, okay? Hey, listen, man, I'm live till 2 p.m. I got to take a quick commercial break, but I'm back in about 5 minutes with more of your favorites, Detroit, so don't touch that dial, all right?

0: Robin Cash. It's Tony Rankin from Hot 107.5. Jazz! Jazz, we're not at the door. We're on your phone. You just won $1,075 in cash from VIP, where you are this month's cash winner, Jasmine McDonald.
1: Thank you.
0: How does that make you feel, baby? What you gonna do with that bread?
1: I'm putting it in the bank.
0: And you gonna save it for a rainy day.
1: I feel great. Thank you. I love y'all.
0: I love you too. Tell them nice and loud, Jazz. 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

42 Doug and Future right there. It's called Maybach. It's at 107.5 in Detroit. 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

1075 in Detroit. 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Young Blue and Kehlani right here. 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

0: free sleeve, just tap in it, that's where I'm at.
1: Smoking on your top five tonight, tonight. I'm smoking on your what's-her-name tonight.

So tap in with your boy Twan, okay? 313-298-1075 is that number. Caller number 7, where you at? I'm trying to get you registered and qualified for that $1,075, courtesy of VIP Wear. So if you out there listening, man, and you're trying to add some more funds to your pockets, tap in. 313-298-1075 is that number yet again, okay? Hey, listen, man, let's get back into the vibes real quick. Here goes Queen Naja. It's called Rain.

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Let's get the party started. 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That's when I knew that your heart was scarring. Friends to lovers need a part to star in. Like, wait, babe.

0: dollar for right there. It's called ATM. It's out 107.5 playing the most hip hop and R&B for the D in Detroit. It's time to hit the phone lines real quick to see who my caller number 7 gonna be. So let's get right to it, alright? It's out 107.5. What up, Del? Who this calling in?
1: This Big Dog from the East Side. What's going on, bro?
0: Big Dog, what's popping with you today, gang?
1: I'm good. How about you?
0: I'm doing good, man. Big Dog, you said you calling from the East Side?
1: East Side.
0: Man, shout out to the East Side for the one time, man. Hey, Big Dog, I gotta let you know, gang, you my caller number 7.
1: That's what I'm talking about.
0: My boy, you just got yourself registered and qualified for that $1,075 courtesy of VIP Wear. Yo, Big Dog, just let the city know right now, what's the only station trying to put some money in your pockets?
1: Oh, I have 107.5.
0: You know it, man. Hey, hold the line, alright?
1: Alright.
0: Hey, man, big shout out to gang right there. He just got himself registered and qualified for that $1,075 in Detroit. Keep your radios locked because in a little bit, I'm gonna be letting the city know what's trending, man. So make sure you stay tapped in.

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0: feel, not a pill. 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Rose Rush still, Uncle Phil. Yeah.
1: From the morning hustle to vintage twine. We are the game.
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0: great. It's time for What's Trending. Now let's get right into it. Now in local news, a 15-year-old opens fire on two women he never spoke to and leaving one dead. The woman fatally shot while entering a liquor store on Detroit's east side has been identified as 57-year-old Faith Williams. Williams was with her niece when a 15-year-old male suspect allegedly opened fire around 11:15 p.m. Friday in the 15,000 block of East Warren Avenue near Chalmers. Williams died while her niece was also shot and remains hospitalized. In a social media post, Williams' niece said they did not say anything to the suspect before the shooting. Sources say that the attack was random, although Detroit police have not confirmed. People who knew the teen said he has not been the same since recently losing his mother. In one video recorded around the time of the shooting, he appears to be holding what may be his mother's obituary. The teen fled on foot but was taken into custody Saturday morning, according to Detroit police. The investigation remains ongoing. Also in other news, Carmelo Anthony's request for a new trial gets denied by a new judge. Carmelo Anthony's appeal for a new trial just got denied by the new judge put on his case on August 19th. Judge John Roach Jr., who oversaw Carmelo's trial back in June, was recused and replaced by retired Judge Michael Chitty. Chitty rendered his denial ruling the other morning. As you may recall, Carmelo's defense team filed a notice of appeal in June shortly after the trial concluded. He received a guilty verdict and a 35-year sentence for the murder of Austin Metcalf after the court rejected his self-defense claims. His team said the case had multiple errors and claimed the trial was unfair. Carmelo's team can also appeal this ruling as well. And lastly, in entertainment news, Notorious B.I.G.'s son claims he and his sister were cut from his grandmother's will 15 days before her passing. The Notorious B.I.G.'s son, Christopher Wallace Jr., is challenging changes made to his grandmother Valetta Wallace's will just 15 days before her death in February of 2025. According to court documents obtained by TMZ, Valetta's original 2020 will reportedly left most of her personal belongings and properties to Christopher and his sister. Her interest in the company managing Biggie's estate was set to go to her foundation. Christopher claims Valetta signed an amendment shortly before her death that removed her grandchildren from the will and named Biggie's former manager Wayne Barrow as the executor of her estate. Christopher is questioning whether the amendment is legitimate, claiming his grandmother was in declining health, taking several medications and frequently bedridden at the time. He also alleges her signature on the amendment appears inconsistent and may need to be examined by an expert. He is now asking a judge to invalidate the amendment and remove Barrow as an executor. The filing comes after Barrow recently won a separate legal battle involving Faith Evans, with a judge ruling that he should be given access to Valetta's portion of profits from Biggie's trust. Sources say Faith is holding the funds until the courts determine who is legally entitled to receive them. And that was everything for What's Trending. For more details on everything that I share with you, can head on over to our website, hot1075wgprdetroit.com. 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Plus, a little bit later, me and my boy Gifted going to be lighting the city up with that hot lunch mix on this Back to the Money Monday. So make sure you stay locked in, all right? You can tap in with me on the phone lines for your requests, though. 313-298-1075 is the number, or you can lock in with me on the gram at hot1075wgprdetroit or at Vintage Twan. That's at Vintage, V-I-N-T-A-G-E, Twan, T-W-O-E-N-I. 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Keep it locked, Detroit. 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

0: Live in cash. It's Tony Rankin from Hot 107.5. Jazz. Jazz, we're not at the door. We're on your phone. You just won $1,075 in cash from VIP West. You are this month's cash winner, Jasmine McDonald.
1: Thank you.
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3: 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No the hell I ain't wearing no
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0: 1075 in Detroit. I'm looking for my caller number 7 right now. So tap in. 313-298-1075 is the number. 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I'm trying to get you registered and qualified for that $1,075 courtesy of VIP Wear. 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

0: So let's get right to it, all right? 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Who this calling in?
1: Cynthia.
0: Cynthia, what's up with you?
1: Hey.
0: Hey, how you doing today?
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0: That's what's up. That's what's up. 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
1: Hey, thank you.
0: You're welcome.

0: Listen for that money, young, in Detroit. I'm still taking requests. Tap in 313-298-1075 is the number, because listen, man, it is almost that time for me to head up out of here. So you better hurry up and tap in with your last minute request, all right? Hey, listen, man, I'm back in 5 minutes. Keep it locked. It's hot.
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4: 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No LA.
5: 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We want to know what your experience been, man. 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

live in Detroit. That is my time. I truly appreciate y'all vibing with me. You can follow me on the gram at Vintage Twine. That's at VINTAGETWON. My boy Tony up next, Detroit. I will catch y'all on these radios tomorrow at 10 a.m. Y'all be safe out there. And listen, man, let's keep the vibes going for the one time. Here goes Tyler. It's called Water.

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I need to know who's riding with us today. Y'all riding with WGPR. In the car is where we are. Turn this up, baby. Detroit, let's go.

0: day at 10 with On the Block Radio. I gotta get you a chance to get in for the cash. This is payday week for someone. The countdown is on. Now, if you're already registered, quit blocking somebody else's chance to be blessed, all right? With one registration, you're in to win, all right? We're looking this afternoon for those long-time listeners, first-time qualifiers and callers to give them a chance to put their hands on the money. All right, thanks to Beware. It is going down. It's going to be the Little Caesars Arena Takeover Friday, September 25th. 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You know you want to be in the house. Master P, Birdman, Silk the Shocker, all on one stage for one unforgettable night. 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And coming up, September 26th, the Neo Trap Soul Tour. Iron Knob outside. Bryson Tiller. Also, Ty Dolla. Keep listening for your chance to get in for the win. 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
16: 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The all-stars of comedy is coming for your sweetest day, October 17th. 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

0: an R&B for the D. You're riding the Afternoon Express with the Party King, your favorite Uncle Tony Rankin, tripping the city in the drive. Hope you guys had a great weekend. Got a little rain. Grass still needs more. Your garden, too. And some of those flowers. But it was a nice to get some relief from the heat. Got a great start for the day and the work week. Hopefully you gave your thanks for this blessed Monday. And we've got you hooked up for Sweetest Day. It's going to be even sweeter. We're going to add a hilarious twist. LaVell Crawford, Tony Roberts, and Little Duval will be hosting the All-Stars of Comedy. That'll be coming October 17th at the Fox. Tickets are already there. We'll have a chance for you to win your tickets. And season number 2 is back and in full swing. Music Industry Showcase coming up Monday, September 14th at The Office, 2143 Livernois. Doors open at 7, showtime at 8 o'clock. For the grown and sexy, you got to be at least 21. Proper ID to get in. And the artist of the month, the showcase artist of the month, Loon Man. He'll be back to perform his song, Bad Thoughts. We're the only station that pays you to listen. We're the only station that has the Music Industry Showcase. Coming up, a complete forecast. How long will this good weather last? Just ride with the Afternoon Express. More on the way on Hot. It's Payday Friday. Thanks to VIP Wear. Let's see if we can get someone to answer. We're trying to give away this money.
1: Hello?
0: Hi, can I speak to Jasmine McDonald?
1: This is her.
0: Jasmine, it's Tony. I'm calling from Publishers Clearinghouse. Are you home right now?

0: Driving Cash. It's Tony Rankin from Hot 107.5. Jazz! Jazz, we're not at the door. We're on your phone. You just won $1,075 in cash from VIP West. You are this month's cash winner, Jasmine McDonald.
1: Thank you.
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6: 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We're going to see partly cloudy skies. You got to like the temperature. 76 today, 56 at night. Ooh, kind of cool. 78 on Tuesday. Right now, Macomb, partly cloudy, 74. 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

0: station where he pays to listen. And the station with the information. We're still dealing with back to school. And that officially started today, right? Today's the 24th. Man, we're only 4 days away from the cash, too. It's the 28th, this Friday. Well, the annual book bag and school supplies giveaway is coming up this coming Saturday, August 29th, which is Labor Day weekend, right? Mark it on the calendar. Mark it down. From 10 a.m. until noon at Masonic Hall, 14801 Finkel, free book bags and school supplies will be available while those supplies last. And again, we're the station with the information. We got to pay some bills, and so do you. We're only 4 days away from drawing the cash. 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
26: 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I'm going to put you in to win $1,075 in cash. 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

0: I don't dislike it, I love it. WGPR Hot 107.5, thanks for riding with me. In the car is where we are. When you buckle up, turn us up. All around town, the rubber side is down. It's the Afternoon Express. Mark this down on your calendar, September 5th, 10 until 2. The Hot Flash Goddess Movement. It's a real thing. They're creating the kind of support system many women wish they had discovered much earlier. And we're talking about menopause. The Awareness Walk is coming September 5th, AB Ford Park in Detroit. The mission of the movement is simple. No woman should have to navigate menopause alone. There's education, community engagement, resources, and advocacy. Make sure you check out the Menopause Awareness Walk, AB Ford Park in Detroit, September 5th, 10 a.m. until 2. Tell me you heard about it right here on the Afternoon Express.
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4: 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No L.I.A. No
5: right. No L.I.A. All right, so hustlers, we want to know, man, have you ever fallen out with somebody over their political or religious beliefs? 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
5: It's better known as the Unc and Nephew Show, just so you know. 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High today, 76. Tonight, 56. 78 on Tuesday. We're liking it right now. We've got a temperature of 74. 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

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We play the most hip-hop and R&B for the D. You're riding the Afternoon Express with the Party King, Tony Rankin. How you doing? For a Monday, the annual

0: information. While we're talking about school, school districts and transport providers across Michigan, they're facing a real active driver shortage approaching the new school year, which started today, even though they're on half a day, but the school year has begun. Now, pay rates range from between $21 to $28.50 per hour, and many employers, including those driving a school bus, offer paid CDL license and training. 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Sign me up. I could be driving that yellow bus coming to pick up you. So see if you can have maybe help out the transportation providers across Michigan, and of course our school districts. You'll be helping them and they'll be paying you. It all works together. We're about to get outside in less than 20 minutes. It's going to be the Gifted Rush Hour Mix, better known as the Unc and Nephew Show. And I got another chance for you to get in for the win at cash. That payday coming up 4 days from today, this Friday. You got to be in it to win it. Thanks to VIP Wear, we are the station that pays to listen. 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
0: Thank you, nephew. Partly cloudy today, tonight, and again on Tuesday. We got like the temperatures. Today, 76, tonight, 56. That's good sleeping stuff there. Tomorrow, 81 on Tuesday. Tigers at home this evening, right down Bloomfield Hills. We got a mixture of sun and clouds. It's 75, but your radio is Hot 107.5.

0: to help you get out of the work and get into the car. In the car is where we are. When you buckle up, turn this up. We're about to get you outside the Gifted Rush Hour Mix from the Bag of Tricks. We call it the Unc and Nephew Show. It's for the grind on Monday. Always hard coming back after the weekend. So the working class, we got you. So tell your coworkers, mwah. Watch me as I slowly walk away. And Detroit, get ready for the sweetest day with a hilarious twist. LaBelle Crawford, Tony Roberts, and Lil Duval are going to be hosting the All-Stars of Comedy. That's coming October 7th, 17th for Sweetest Day. That's going to be at the Fox. Make sure you get your tickets. And tell them you heard about it right here on the Afternoon Express. We got to be outside, Ma. And I got another chance for you to get in and win that cash. That drawing's coming up Friday. You got to get in it to win it. Thanks to VIP Wear. We are the station that pays to listen. WGPR Hot 107.5. It's Payday Friday. Thanks to VIP Wear. Let's see if we can get someone to answer. We're trying to give away this money.
1: Hello?
0: Hi, can I speak to Jasmine McDonald?
1: This is her.
0: Jasmine, it's Tony. I'm calling from Publishers Clearinghouse. Are you home right now?

0: Tony Rankin from Hot 107.5. Jazz. Jazz, we're not at the door. We're on your phone. You just won $1,075 in cash from VIP Wear. You are this month's cash winner, Jasmine McDonald.
1: Thank you.
0: How's that make you feel, baby? What you gonna do with that bread?
1: I'm putting it in the bank.
0: And you gonna save it for a rainy day.
1: I feel great. Thank you. I love y'all.
0: I love you too. Tell them nice and loud, Jazz. 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

0: cheek this time. Two cheeks this time. 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Now turn around.
1: This is how we get down outside, y'all.
0: To the left. To the right. 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
2: Hands on your knees. 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
1: Nephew, you gotta let it breathe.

0: Beans, but you know what? The focus remains the same. Unc and nephew got to get you there. Detroit is go time. The Cash Money No Limit Tour is coming. They're going to take over Little Caesars Friday, September 25th. Birdman, Masterpiece, Silk the Shocker, and more. All on one stage for one unforgettable night. Chief Keef, he's going to be live. You can see him sweat at the Fillmore. That's coming up Monday, September 14th. You can win your tickets with us. 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Get yourself in for that win. And also, Bryson Tiller, bringing that Neo Trap Soul Tour, along with Ty Dolla and others, Friday, June 5th. Okay, no, Saturday, September 26th. Those tickets have been on sale since June 5th. 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I'll give you another chance to get close to that money. 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Don't go away. 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
14: You tell them, nephews, we get back outside in the ride, in the car is what we are. Second half of the Gifted Rush Hour Mix for the grind of Monday. Glad to be going home. Thanks for rolling with us. At the end of this session, we'll give you a chance to get one step closer to getting paid. That payday this Friday, thanks to VIP Wear, $1,075. That'll give you some gas money. A little left. We're Hot 107.5.

Okay, no, she thinks she me when she driving the store. 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

0: 107.5, closing out the Gifted Rush Hour mix for the grind of Monday. Final hour of the Afternoon Express, about to leave the station. We're already gashed up. We got to pay some bills, and so do you, because the countdown is on. 4 days left before we find out who's going to win the 1,075. Be the cash winner for the month, thanks to VIP Wear. I'm looking for your second chance today to get on the Afternoon Express and get in line for that bread. 313-298-1075. 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

0: weekdays, weekend 7 to 10. It's the Morning Hustle. And at 10 o'clock, get on the block. With On the Block Radio, boy Vintage Twan. We're into the final days now. You got to get in there to win it. That's your Hash Strong is coming up thanks to VIP Wear this coming Friday. And Detroit, make plans to join free hustle social dance lessons with Lady J every Monday from 5 until 7 o'clock. I mean, this is going on right now. Now, it's at the Disability Network, Wayne County, Detroit Community Hall. That's 7800 West Outer Drive. And for more information, why don't you call them? 313-923-1655. 313-923-1655. I need to go over there because I have two left feet. I guess I can't dance at all. Never could. That's not why I'm called the Party King. So I stay in my lane. Speaking of which, you're about to be posted on the corner. They're in their lane. They're coming up. DJ Mrs. Incognito got you until midnight. No one told you on the start of this work week or this Monday. Always know this. God loves you and so do I. There's nothing you can do about that. Be blessed. If I'm blessed, the Party King, your favorite Uncle Tony Rankin. We'll grab this stick and shift it into drive with a Tuesday Afternoon Express. Second day for those kids to get back to school. Till then, good night, Ma. Love you, Kendall. Love you, Simone. Go Tigers.
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3: Okay, let's get into it real quick, T, for you. So Master P wants us to stop harping on the past. But first, I have an update on Quality Control Music's co-founder, Pierre P. Thomas. According to TMZ, P is still recovering at an L.A. hospital after suffering a heart attack, but his health is reportedly continuing to improve. So let's continue to keep P in our prayers as he goes through this time, and we're going to hope for a great recovery. We're not even going to say speedy. We want him to heal, take his time so he can be back and be here for his family. So, you know, I can continue to keep you updated on that as that unfolds. And Master P says he wants black people to, you know, stop blocking their blessings and stop harping on things like slavery.
7: I think that's the biggest thing for me, trying to get that negative mindset out of our culture, because they still going back to, oh, man, slavery, they did us this. And I'm like, you still harping on that, man. I never harped on that. Because I can't change the past, but I can change the future. And I think you got to get used to us being successful.
3: Okay. Master P, you've been rich your whole life, baby. I don't. Mm-hmm. slavery still affects us every day.
8: Yes.
3: And I cannot lie about that. Of course we don't want to harp on it. Of course we don't want to bring that up. But hey, in this day and age, it's sad because it's still very prevalent.
8: Yes, it is.
3: So I feel where OG is coming from, because he is somebody that has had,

0: multitude of businesses.
1: Yeah.
0: But you know, Master P, it's just one of them things. You gotta stay out of middle class people, didn't you? You know?
2: Ooh.
0: Okay, so you know, I can continue to keep you updated on that as that unfolds. You to recap. You already know we can go. Post it on thecorner.com. 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